0: 212. You're listening to The Wrecking Crew, 91.1 WREK Atlanta. It's the longest running hip hop slot in the A. 39 years of Thursdays right here at WREK. Your host Ramo and Juanito bringing it to you every Thursday night from 9 to 11, followed by the great Electric Boogaloo and my man Phalanx until midnight. Wrecking Crew been doing it for you in the A since 1989. You know what I'm saying? You used to listen to the Weekend Wrecking Crew back in the day. That's us. You know what I'm saying? And we have a long time, you know what I'm saying, you know, veteran of Album 88, Hush Hush, you know, and all those days back in the past, you know what I'm saying? The professor, Scratch Academy, you know what I'm saying? I don't know. I was gonna go deep with it, but you know, you got your accolades out there, and you know what I'm saying. Coming in on the quick fast tonight to do the show with us, my man DJ Sky back in the building.
1: Yeah. What's happening? What's happening? ATL.
0: Peace. Team Rollers in effect. What's
1: team,
0: going on, man?
1: Team Rollers. Second Sight Production.
0: Second Sight.
1: Team Rollers was Wednesday nights. Tuesday nights.
0: It was Tuesday. That's what I'm saying. I knew I was getting stuck. You know what I'm saying? That's not
1: your barrel rolling the words.
0: Right, second sight. Fired up, going back. But we need some reunions, bro.
1: Yeah, we do.
0: We do. We talked about that like a year ago.
1: Yeah.
0: Okay, all right. Just putting it out there. Yo, you can check us live on YouTube, Wrecking Crew All Stars. I think it's 1682, something like that. I can never remember.
1: But
0: if you Google Wrecking Crew All Stars on YouTube, you know what I'm saying? It'll come right up, spelled all the way through Wrecking Crew All Stars with no spaces. But I think it's 1682. I don't know. I mixed up with another number. You know what I'm saying? That's just how we do. And, of course, Instagram, always, Wrecking Crew All Stars 89 or Techniques Radio once Juanito get up here. And the whole link tree for all the, you know what I'm saying, everything that we do in terms of, you know, our little, you know what I'm saying, Spotify and all the playlists we got, you know what I'm saying, events and all that stuff you can find on the Techniques Radio. And plenty of links, of course, on Wrecking Crew All Stars 89, you know. And, man, I'm always excited to be up in here. We got Blizzum coming through tonight, you know what I'm saying? So, as always, some bars and bio for you, treats there. We got my man Nine on the, you know what I'm saying, camera tonight. And we just about to do it. So, you know, we don't talk much. We let the DJ talk with his hands. We got a master in full effect tonight. So, let's get it, y'all. It's the Techniques. It's the longest running. It's the Wrecking Crew. You know how we do. Let's go. 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

That was Lee Perry and the Upsetters from the album Apology with Super 8.

The sun come out, stole my fear and gone. Who's afraid of the spirit with the blues

0: may or may not have been compliant, and we're kind of sweating, like, how is this going to happen by the deadline? The
1: Yeah.
0: deadline extension really helped.
1: And we said, ADA Act, the ADA of 1990, but 2024 was kind of when this particular get it done by April of 2026 really happened. So
0: Yeah, for digital
1: it was
0: content.
1: high pressure.
0: Yeah. This is Lost in the Stacks, and we are going to talk more about accessibility, digital accessibility, and we're going to get into those weeds of alt text for mathematics after a music set.
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1: I was one of...

From the album Anthologie des Tri Pecuries, that was A Century Old by Duchess Says.

That was Rich and Famous from the album Mesthetics, number 101, DIY, 77 through 81, London 1, with Machine Gun.

0: maybe Kush, I think.
1: He's a Kush.
0: Yeah.
1: Where do you get Kush from?
0: I used to love them.
1: Kush is a nice little buzz,
0: yeah. Yeah, yeah.

0: from his album entitled Brand New Blues. That was Cyril Neville with Cheatin' and Lyin'.
1: To all my luggins, all my business, throw your motherfucking hands in the air. To all my business, all my luggins, throw your motherfucking hands in the air. Yeah.

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As a lyricist, what the fuck did I miss? 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

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No, there's no more room to move, that's all way in the past. 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Hear an old record or something?